Stay for just a while. Stay and let me look at you. It's been so long I hardly knew you. Standing in the door. Stay with me a while. I only want to talk to you. We've traveled halfway around the world.

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'Cause I got a sneaking suspicion. Oh, man, baby.

All right, this is your DJ. Great you're still listening, this is your station. So, please continue listening, go to the website en we kunnen ook Nederlands praten. Oh ja, dit is jouw radiostation. Geniet ervan.

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everyone. This is Beefen on the Ross Revenge. Via the bunker in Holland, you are listening to my hopefully great show on KR1 World Radio. 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
2: Well now, we call this the act of mating. But there are several other very important differences between human beings and animals that you should know about.

always cold. The reason why I never could dare, yeah, for that young man.

In the beginning, there was darkness, and the spirit of DA reared its head in habitual pattern, preying on the mind of man, oppressing him. And then one man turned to himself and said, in a voice free from fear, "Let there be free radio." And for him, DA vanished, and the light began to spread from his point of view onto the world. 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

Ladies and gentlemen, your DJ for tonight has spent hours setting up his lights. 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

0: het mogelijke?
1: I've heard people say that too much of anything is not good for you, baby. But I don't know about that. As many times that we've loved and we've shared love and made love, it doesn't seem to me like it's enough. It's just not enough, baby.

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0: Hello, hello, Maria. What's your name?
1: I'm Maria.
2: Your name is Maria?
1: Yes.
2: You're calling from England?
1: No, no, no. I'm calling from Holland. I'm visit on Holland today, and I'm listening to your program.
2: That's nice.
1: Yes.
0: And you like romantic programs?
1: Yes, I like it very much.
0: Ah, you like it very much.
1: Yes.
0: You are a romantic girl, isn't it?
1: Yes.
0: Wow.
1: Wow, isn't it?
0: Where do you live in England?
1: Oh, I live in England, yes.
0: In which place?
1: Which place? Liverpool.
0: Liverpool?
1: Yes.
0: Oh, wow.
1: Wow?
0: That's a correct
1: isn't
0: place.
1: Not wow. Liverpool isn't wow.
0: Isn't it wow?
1: No.
0: Well, I think it's a nice place. I've never been there. I've only been in London.
1: You've never been there? You must come to me. Visit me.
3: Oh, we come
0: to visit you.
1: No, I invited one person.
0: But why shall we visit
1: yes,
0: you?
1: Yes, not we.
0: You are romantic.
1: Yes, I'm very romantic.
0: Very romantic?
1: Yes.
0: What do you mean by that?
1: I mean so very much by that.
0: You don't mean very much by that. Well, I think you mean one of the most important things in your life by that.
1: Yes, it's one of the important things of my life, yes.
0: Romantic people are great people, I think.
1: Yes. No, I'm small.
0: You are small?
1: Yes, I'm a little girl.
0: Well, you know what I mean.
1: Mm-hmm.
0: And, you know, every love song is about a little girl. I don't know why.
1: I want to hear the record. Just call to say I love you.
0: Yeah, well, you know, I took the phone and then I heard... I just called to say I love you, you know, and my ears, and my ears become red, and I thought, wow. And then you say, hello, I'm Romantic Maria.
1: Oh, wow. Yes, this is called Maria.
0: Maria.
1: I want to hear the record. I just called to hear I love you, or to say I love you.
0: Well, in a few minutes, this record is for you.
1: Yeah?
0: Where do you live?
1: Thank you very, very much.
0: Where are you at the moment?
1: What's the name of this place?
0: The station.
1: Kastrikum. I want to know what place I'm called from.
0: That's Kastrikum, yeah. That's Kastrikum.
1: Kastrikum.
3: That's right.
0: That's right.
1: Do you know Kastrikum?
0: Well, I know, but in Holland we say Kastrikum.
1: What?
0: In Holland we say Kastrikum.
1: I can't pronounce that, I think. A Kastrikum?
4: Tijd voor muziek op KR1.